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0: Eh. Black power.
1: I'm
0: going to get a house.
1: I'm going to get a house. I was in Nana Munyan in the Hadi. When a mummy put him with the Pumulan Hadi, the Gitan, and that the Tatamalofana, the son, that the Hesu has the apart from my garage, the Gitan, and Mopemekodi, so before home, the Gitan, and Hakita, 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
1: July 2026, 205 cases have been registered. 350 persons have been arrested.
2: 69 cases were pending investigations, and 112 cases were on the court roll in relation to incidents linked to unlawful conduct, intimidation, incitement, and related offences. Government will continue to act firmly against criminality, vigilantism, public violence, intimidation, discrimination, and attempts to conduct informal enforcement of immigration-related concerns. We have continued to facilitate the return of foreign nationals to their countries either through deportation or assisted voluntary repatriation. I wish to differentiate between these two related but fundamentally different concepts, repatriation and deportation. Repatriation refers to the act of returning a person to their country of origin. In terms of international law, repatriation must strictly be voluntary. 1951 UN Convention and its 1967 protocols.
0: Mamedi re re ke re rekise etla re hang ka mo ga thekiso re tla boela re tswela pele ka ditaba tsena tse o ge o tshwaretseng tsona go seng hona. Ka rekisa ka gopi.
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2: Require us to observe that. The repatriation processes is voluntary and requesting countries bear the primary responsibility for transportation costs and management of logistics in this regard. So those who are saying that they want to leave as they approach their embassies, they are correct because that's the process and it's done by their embassies because we are receiving questions about that. Why are people in front of their embassies? It's because it's voluntary repatriations. On deportation, deportation is a formal lawful process by which a government expels a non-citizen from its country. Section 34 of the Immigration Act makes this specific. Under normal circumstances, the responsibility of the host country only involves verification and issuance of orders to leave. However, in certain circumstances, the need does arise for financial and humanitarian assistance, which is handled on a case-by-case basis. Under the current arrangements, government through various departments, municipalities, and entities is funding most of the repatriation and deportation operations, including transport, security, and accommodation-related costs. The government commends with assisted repatriation process following challenges with regards to the Malawi government not being able to discharge its responsibility to sufficiently fund the buses for repatriation from 14 June 2026. On the 26th June 2026, we reported through a media briefing that 15,162 Malawian nationals have been repatriated. We have seen a tremendous increase on the number of foreign nationals that have either been deported or repatriated today. As of close of business of the 11th July 2026, a total of 53,449 foreign nationals have been processed for either deportation and repatriation or repatriation, which is dominated by the following. Malawians are actually at the point of 80%, followed by the Zimbabweans and Mozambicans. Repatriations to countries beyond SADC amounts to 2,615 and include the returns to Kenya with a total of 431, Nigerians, 1,159. Republic of Congo, 86. Uganda, 939. So those were done through air in terms of arranging for their air travel by their country of origin. In addition to the repatriation, the normal immigration deportation process continued. So this is work that happens month to month. For the month of June alone, 2026, this is where we're doing deportation, arresting them, finding them in communities, either through Operation Shanyela or through the enforcement by Department of Labor and Department of Home Affairs. Out of those, for the month of June 2026, we have a total of 4,898 that have been deported. Malawi nationals, 1,929. Zimbabweans, 1,384. Mozambique nationals, 1,200. Lesotho, 342. And lastly, for the period of 14 June 2026 to 8 July, a total of 2,801, which composes of 910 Malawi nationals, Zimbabweans, 903, Mozambicans, 755, Lesotho, 187, which have been confirmed for deportation. You remember with the deportation, they must appear before a court with the magistrate processing them across the country, and therefore these are the numbers in terms of the deportation. As announced during the last media briefing by the IMC on the 26th, the Temporary Repatriation Processing Center has been established in Musina and began its operations on the 1st of July 2026. More than 20,000 foreign nationals have been repatriated through the TRPC, which is Temporary Repatriation Processing Center. The repatriation center utilized in Itebwini and Umsunduzi officially closed on the 30th of June 2026, and all Malawian nationals who had assembled prior to the 30th were transferred to the TRPC. And this includes those that were at the Musina Refugee Center, Reception Center, and Musina Showgrounds, who were transferred by the 3rd of July 2026. So we took a decision to de-establish across the country and move everybody to one center, and that happened, and we were able to process them quite faster and also in terms of a coordinated effort. Repatriation process are undertaken at the TRPC. However, the process starts at a point where foreign nationals assemble prior to transportation to the TRPC. The DHA, which is Home Affairs, working together with municipalities, various embassies, law enforcement agencies, and other NGOs, provide transport services for all nationals nationwide to the TRPC. The TRPC in Musina has the capacity for accommodating, it was built to accommodate about 20,000 people, and is serviced by the following stakeholders. And we want to appreciate the partnership and the collaboration between various stakeholders, both in government and outside government. The Limpopo provincial government was requested to assist us in clearing the site because it was a bush. So we had to first debush the site. It's a public-owned, it's a government-owned land under Department of Public Works, and we identified that so that we don't have to be seeking permission from anyone else because it's a state land, but it was in the middle of nowhere. Those who have been there would have seen. And we took a decision that we'll use that piece of land, debush it. It was it took about 2 days for that to be debushed, or 3 days to be debushed, between 27 to 29 June. And we'd like to commend the work that was done swiftly in that regard. We then requested the Department of Public Works and Infrastructure nationally to assist us in assembling the tents, the generators, ablution facilities, the fence, the entirety of the infrastructure there that did not exist. And I must say it's commendable that the team, working in a very coordinated and collaborative work, they were able to assemble that facility in 4 days. And that shows that when government works together, focused, we are able to achieve, and the state capacity does show that we are able to respond to the demands when we are called to. Musina local municipality assisted us with providing health inspectors who coordinate, who were able to ensure that the food parcels that were coming through are actually in compliance. They assisted us in the registration of vendors, supported us with the fire department, sourcing of local service providers in terms of ensuring that there's cleaning services, et cetera, there. NET joints and prof joints worked in terms of crackdown on law enforcement and coordination of foreign nationals under distress or displaced through municipalities. The Home Affairs Department, project coordination for the repatriation, documentation services, verification across, and including fingerprinting, capturing and issue of the body-ready receipt.
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Thank you very much, Motebangoko. A very good morning. The Ministry of Health, in collaboration with the World Health Organization, WHO Lesotho, has held a meeting with development and implementing partners in the health sector. The meeting aimed to strengthen collaboration and improve coordination among partners to support the country's national health priorities, ensure universal access to healthcare services, and enhance preparedness for disease outbreaks. The Health Minister Mamokete Ntshege acknowledged that development partners have made significant contributions over the years towards strengthening health services, infrastructure, and the overall well-being of Basotho. The minister also appealed to partners to continue supporting the government to align their programs with the country's health priorities, while also reaffirming her ministry's commitment to accountability and transparency. WHO's country representative, Dr. Innocent Nwagira, pointed out that health systems globally are under increasing pressures due to funding shortages, a rise in burden of communicable and non-communicable diseases, public health emergencies, and the impacts of climate change. Stakeholders therefore stressed the importance of continued collaboration between the government and development partners. The Lariba Police has handed over 88 walkie-talkies to community policing forums in Bilatswewu and Hagabo. Mr. Lenyora Lejoni, the chairperson of the Bilatswewu Community Policing Forum Committee, said local village committees pooled their financial resources to purchase the communication radios as part of joint initiatives to strengthen crime prevention efforts. Meanwhile, Sub-Inspector Nkodi Tlebeng of Hagabo pointed out that since the opening of the area police post in 2023, community policing committees have been successfully established in 77 out of 124 villages within their jurisdiction. On behalf of the Lariba Police Commander, Superintendent Hadio Ntukwani cautioned neighborhood watch members against engaging in criminal activities themselves, emphasizing that they should instead encourage the wider community to play a part in policing efforts. In other news, millions of HIV and AIDS patients, many of them in Africa, face an uncertain future as a financial cutoff of US-funded global programs fast approaches. In September, this September, 120 funding HIV and AIDS programs by the US Centers for Disease Control are set to expire with no concrete replacement systems in place. The programs reportedly provide services to more than 8.7 million patients across the world. According to internal sources, this comes as the U.S. State Department is also restructuring the CDC's work on global health initiatives. Mozambique, Tanzania, and the neighboring South Africa will be hit particularly hard by the cutoffs. And lastly, United Nations Children's Fund, UNICEF, says at least 330 children were killed or injured in the first half of this year in Sudan, 60% of them due to drone attacks. UNICEF warned that children are facing escalating violence, displacement, and poverty as fighting between rival military forces continues. It says Darfur and Kordofan states continued to record the highest levels of child casualties. Repeated drone strikes and shelling have also damaged civilian infrastructure, including homes, schools, and health facilities. It continues that the persistent threat of attacks has also deepened fear, anxiety, and trauma among most children in Sudan. It concluded by calling on parties in the conflict to protect civilians, allow and facilitate safe, rapid humanitarian access, and take all possible measures to protect children from harm. Our weather for this morning, it is fine with clouds over the eastern parts of the country and cold to very cold with frost reported at some places. Wind is light northeasterly. It is expected to remain partly cloudy and cold
or rather cold to cold at some places in the highlands. There's also a slim chance of 30% of isolated rain and snowfall over eastern and northern highlands. This is the end of our morning bulletins. Do tune in for the news updates at 9.

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0: Hello, Station. 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I'm a self-made billionaire. What are you?
1: You're a billionaire.
2: What? What?
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2: today,
3: do this.
2: My day just keeps getting better and better and better and better and better.
1: Yes, I knew it.
2: Are things still okay with between you and your wife?
1: Yeah.
2: Yeah, that's dope. That's dope. That's good, man. That's good. That's good. Yeah, no, out of curiosity, do you like get a kiss every day before you leave the house?
1: Mba, of course.
2: Oh, okay. Yeah. All right, why do you have to specify that it's Mba?
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1: 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We are fixing, really.
0: We are.
1: We are fixing.
0: Yeah.
1: We are not our own.
0: Mm.
1: Or we have a source, one of the area in the team. May have to learn to be different. He knows what is better for us.
0: Yeah.
1: Only if we got a Haela Soko or a owner, little one, she didn't go on. I didn't think that didn't be. We are creatures that didn't be. Okay, we can't let them be. Make it a moment that I and I saw go at Swai. No, what about in today? Relocating. Say, Gary, it's under about why it is. And I want to. Me go tloga ka ntho yo a tsebang gore e ka retsa batho ba le tere ka jeno e ka retsa ha ka ga lokisa ka jeno e ka retsa batho ba le tere ka le tse bana mona ke ratang ke tlo bala mana ke thago fela ke Jeremiah 30:2 that says the Lord the God of Israel I write down the words that I have spoken to you in a book ke Jeremiah 30:2 Exodus 17:14. Then the Lord said to Moses, write this on a scroll as something to be remembered. Exodus 17:14. Revelation 1:19. Write therefore the things that you have seen, those that are, and those that are to take place after this. Right.
0: Ngola.
1: Mame, what I said, the house will get to the vision of Jeremiah 30:2, Exodus 17:14, Revelation 1:19. Kajeno, but I would go to the way I was so called. I got into the way I was so called. Right, your daily ideas. Let it be a habit for you to the idea first, because I have idea, I have hope of that, I have a way to tell you. Metabena it corner is set to level comes over how can one wall? Every day your mind creates thoughts. Every day. How does it look at an angle than a hand? An idea error telling you your mind every day. 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

0: 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You catch them down. You catch them go on. Let's fix the ayawanaya one. I go in and I got to learn my lesson. How about the idea? You feel excited. Kamu tuzuno. At that moment, you got power. You got to feel a pain. In the house, I'm going to fast. Later, you try to remember it. You can't take a hanaga in your age. So, the secret is write down your idea before you try to remember it. Later, you know, my lady, yetala, every day, you know, you know, they stay average, or they don't write their ideas down.
1: Yeah.
0: If you know, you know, you know, you know, Papa Alemani, had you ever thought about the idea of party, but the piece you on, I can keep to fuck away at the end, but by Lily Gisa. But you know that by idea, Gionet Alhona, we said, Pili, me, you hold your young Kanaka in a jury, but Robert Sandy Lagasho, but create a system, but Baba lay a notebook, Baba lay the application for the car for me, how open notebook to allow car for me, how that app. It's really someone know that in thought fast. Whenever idea if you don't know how, in one immediate discover idea. Not thinking, just capture it out. We want fast. The moment we want fast, every day we want fast. We tell our how it will get more ideas. How you fatal? We want. Yeah, wanna. I can't even clearing. 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It sounds insane but that is the reality ya ka. It will start to create more ideas because your brain knows ideas are how di a sebetsa wa di sebedisa o respecta mehopolo ya hao ke dimana tsa dibadimo gore ke tatamena modimo a e bua go wena a etsa 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Guys are jib, guys are hoity, guys, the mother fast. Neo governor, how do you know the fasting? Not the manager, Daniel Habakuki, chapter 2, verse 2. Write down the vision and make it plain on tablets that he may run who reads it. Umwaletoro in a house fast, or in Walafas, or Akama, Akafuman, Akama Tekayon. Every day, in a little idea, Kayona, how not a man is smaller Hakai, Empire of Togo, ever consistent or every day, Walla something fast. One of the consistency it would settle in your perfection. Now, Governor, every day, how much the idea, Kesano, over our Gapo, you have one of the ideas taken. Gapo, you know, the idea is the 150. However, the idea is 150, about 140, or further the average. They are good. But this one idea can change my life. But 150 are not at least I have idea but you keep everything in your mind. You put it on the paper. You wala fast. Now you wala fast. 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They are ambitious. But I have one other institute that I already, you can do anything.
1: Yeah.
0: Culturally, Baba Ruta or Managa, how don't take our cities and the fast in the Chinese? But how don't take our city and the fast in your everything? You can be anything in the fast in. You can live anywhere, you can prosper anywhere. That is the documentation that they are born, that is what I did in Tabo. And Ogamon, I got to Aguana, Taiwan, I got to Aguana. Shanghai at the Dila Mona, you know, Snarabo Tagasama Glanting, I call a shop on at the Mutta Savaife. So Tabaka Jury, how not about my smaller Hakai? He holds a generally idea, holds a generally talk, holds a random hopefully planting when you have money, Empire was about to in one of party, Sabana Obata who fixed in a Uskiba in Nisa Hungola, and the more Hungolan. The more also holan because we are committed. The more we holan, you create some sort of commitment. Holan we mola holan over the bush or okay, you are not here. We mola holan over the tabaye, it was or qua. Near the bush or qua, I'm going to do my all for a tip on over your tetter hall. Holan it's a mere hotter. Then the bagalo you go to him when you can Nayaka holan we eat. And when you are inbuilt home, because my fingerprints are unique. Jenaka is up. No matter who cover the idea, I share a mutimo, mutimo, I dismiss it. Any idea, no, ya bola wa pelekasa. We share a mutu, see, and a mutino, how you create the talent, because I said that away. As well, I don't know what I will because when it doesn't make sense. One in the sea, hi, kia how. Yes. I mean, always capture the ideas of how fast. No matter how now, Ohokai, no matter how now, I'm saying, Wala fast. And you must be ready every time. How Wala will get to have it here? How? Whatever every idea matters. One day at a time, when Wala fast. 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
0: Mm-hmm. 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Okay. How does it change my media routine? 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
10: Hello, hello, Mary. 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When did you get to Bazek?
0: That.
10: I was not going to be able to sign the message. I was going to be able to sign the message. 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

Thank you very much, Mary Lou. A very good morning. Lesotho has been counseled on improvements on the national statistical system through the phase two of the Pan-African Statistics Program. Members of the village water committees within Berea's Urban Council call for infrastructure aimed at directly improving water supply and sanitation services within communities. In a breaking story, alleged cartel member Vusi Musiket Matlala in South Africa has withdrawn from his plea agreement with the National Prosecution Authority after the court sentenced him to 12-year direct sentence. Senegal's Constitutional Court has rejected a constitutional amendment bill aimed at expanding the role of parliament and reducing presidential powers. In others, a court in Sudan's army-controlled city of Port has sentenced RSF leader Mohamed Hamdan Daglo and 15 others to death in absentia over charges of killings. Well, don't you need for a full bulletin at 25 minutes after 1.

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0: 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Valis Kalaka Mnandi the Hitling Kimamiti and Dai Mohomea Fatsi is song with a Timmy Eku.
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4: Mm-hmm. 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
0: Welcome. 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
1: 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Hi, he have a Saturday.
2: Hello, Jason. Is in the house? I'm a self-made billionaire.
3: What are you? You're a billionaire.
4: What? What?
5: I know you're gonna.
4: Today,
5: do this.
4: My day just keeps getting better and better and better and better and better.
6: Yes, I knew it.
4: Are things still okay with between you and your wife?
6: Yeah.
4: Yeah, that's dope. That's dope. That's good, man. That's good. That's good. Yeah, I know. We should. We all okay. Okay.
6: But that's, hey,
4: So so out of curiosity, do you like get a kiss every day before you leave the house?
6: Emba, of course.
4: Oh, okay. Yeah. All right. Why do you have to specify that it's Emba?
7: ECFM. Your pulse, our beats, Philip Nemanati, are you not believer? 6200-9956, WhatsApp line, Aruna Morikokan Lubua Honate, Fela, Haholo Mani Morering, Okwe Letter Muma Medi, Honate, Way Letter Mushokali Bito. 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

0: That song right there also was fortunate enough to be blessed by the presence of
1: Mino o monate ka nako tsohle.

0: It's Wheezy on PCFM, ladies and gentlemen, brothers and sisters. Welcome to the show. It's called Lollipop. Yeah, before that one, played you Empire State of the Mind. Yeah, for sure. Okay, Jay-Z hanging out with Alicia Keys. That's Wheezy hanging out with Static Major. It's called Lollipop. Welcome to the show, ladies and gentlemen, brothers and sisters. It's called The Fuse. It's a show that comes your way Mondays to Thursdays. That's between 1 and 3 p.m. Otherwise, you guys good? Well, it's just another day, I gotta say, eh? Yeah, for real. Well, I gotta give a big hand right there to my boy Tladi Magutla for coming through with the midday live. That was between 12 and 1 p.m. The Mac Pro Relo coming through between 9 and 12 on the 912 Street. I was all glued up today, and on the show.
1: Was it in?
0: Dr. Majola. Mm-hmm. The same name, I think, is Majola. Mm-hmm. Shout out to him.
1: Dr. Piero.
0: I've been glued up to my radio, I think, for the past proper 3 months, every Monday, Xyphos. Like, that segment of the show, I'm always on some, yeah, nah. And a whole lot of times I'm like, are we really listening?
1: Mm.
0: Are we really changing? Are we really going for things that on Tsengridiyet, eh? When it comes to all this. Yeah. Well, that brings me to today's topic, everybody. I don't know if Katatswawa or something might happen, but today's topic, Mutaung, I want to find out from the listener, what's the most illegal thing you've ever done? The aim is not to get arrested. But what is the most illegal thing you've ever done? I think it's fair to say everybody at some point whatsoever has done something illegal.
1: Really?
0: What's the word most in the bathroom illegal? Tell a fellow most in the bathroom. What's a guy who tell you na na na? What's also in the bathroom? It's very illegal. So I'm saying, everybody at some point, one way or the other, has done something illegal. So what's the most illegal thing you've ever done? That's what I want to find out from you. It's exactly 15 minutes now past 1 o'clock, 13th of July, 2026. My name is Lerato, Funky El Pito, Jersey number 45, the Tom Tabano, the Airwaves. Time for the 15 after 1 bulletin. With me is my girl, talking about Tabelantau. Wamutau.

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3: It is your station of choice for over two decades indeed. Hanging with the funk, it's a month day. So we're talking here about some illegal things we've probably done. Nah, come on. But then I once committed armed robbery. Sars.
0: When you were a teenager or when?
3: Nah, I was really well over being a teenager. Because in essence, I was a man. I took an arm of a mannequin. Yeah. Like you, Jimmy, for poor. But I got in there.
0: Yeah.
3: Kaha fela ke lutola yona fela bo pitsene tsa episode ya pao ye. Ke na ke tsoka mona ke tsama ka lutswana.
0: Shoda.
3: Now ka ba ne re go tswana mona
0: teng. O lo lisa kae?
3: Nah, I think it just came with, you know, yeah, being human.
0: Sure.
3: Because some of these things tell the data. You know, a whole lot of times, creates a fella in jail. Ukovane le shodu uti halisa tibi na leka uti anga mucho leka uti ale se falo fella. Se falo sapit. Gui poza ebe mucho hana se falo hai. Why ya ko uti ase samu? Back in the day, it was pretty much, you know, considered illegal if you would go rent the DVD. Or VHS, in fact VHS, not DVDs. Ebe away rewind, how you I used to love doing that, but whenever it came to me returning the VHSs to the proper people, I would never. A lot of people do a lot of things. And some of them never really look at them and think, they don't give a toot. So now, yes, at some point I stole the arm off a mannequin. So I guess I'm robbery. And yes, I never cross Mountain Kid into the patrol.
0: Yeah, I know.
3: I stopped doing that mohlandikala ngorewa dipatlo tsa gasta. Ine ga o qala o so tiketsa gasta fela. Ngisatsela mo.
0: Wow.
3: Ha ke batlo tsela gasta. Wow.
0: Wow.
3: And I don't know if anything this morning I saw something to do with Lichoba. Did you see it? How I want something to do with Lichoba?
0: No.
3: Yo, scary things. Ngitlwetsa off air because hey, this one anyway, time for the 25 after 1 bulletin, ladies and gentlemen, with Atabelanta Womtaung, it's in Sitaung. But what we asking today, what's the most illegal thing you've ever done? ha re tswa go mathu.

0: Thank you very much, Frank Hill. A very good afternoon. The Minister of Finance and Development Planning appeared before the Public Accounts Committee, PAC, today to respond to the findings in the Auditor General's report for the 2022-23 financial year, which revealed the government's misuse of the contingency fund. The Auditor General stated that the Constitution clearly stipulates that the fund is reserved only for costs relating to unexpected emergency situations. The report further showed that the law requires a supplementary appropriation bill to be passed whenever the fund is used to guide the repayments. However, the Auditor General noted that the bill guiding the return of 265 million Maludi was not approved by Parliament in the reviewed year. The report also revealed that four ministries were allocated contingency funds for expenses deemed irrelevant, breaching the Public Financial Management Act of 2011. More details to follow. Lesotho has been counselled on improvements on the national statistical system through the phase two of the Pan-African Statistics Programme. Through the peer review of Lesotho National Statistical System, countries are assisted to strengthen and enhance the overall performance of their national statistical exercises. The assessment particularly focused on organization and coordination, legal frameworks and operational independence, data accuracy and dissemination, accessibility and communication of statistics. The Bureau of Statistics, BOS, reported that among key recommendations was for Lesotho to modernize the Statistics Act, develop and implement a user engagement strategy, and publish more information and improve the accessibility of time series data. Members of the Murapamiseng Village Water Committee in Berea's Urban Council call for infrastructure aimed at directly improving water supply and sanitation services within communities. One of the members, Mr. Lekama Musonyane, said most villages continue to face limited water supply and inadequate sanitation facilities, urging relevant authorities to prioritize essential services that directly impact residents' health. Musonyane added that the committee's role is to oversee water supply and sanitation services at village levels, however noting that Murapamiseng relies on 7 taps which are supplied by the Bilabila source, saying limited supply often leads to water shortage most of the times. In conclusion, he calls for improved sanitation facilities, particularly with the recent disease outbreaks. The committee collaborates with World Vision through the Water Hygiene Wash Program to enhance water and sanitation services in the village. In other news, a court in Sudan's army-controlled city of Port has sentenced paramilitary RSF leader Mohamed Hamdan Daglo and 15 others to death in absentia over charges of killing a regional governor and war crimes in Darfur. The ruling is the first against the leadership of RSF since the war broke out between the group and the Sudanese army in April 2023. The accused are charged of war crimes, crimes against humanity, genocide and attacks on civilians and public facilities. Meanwhile, Daglo is sentenced together with his brother and deputy, as well as several RSF officers and tribal leaders from Arab communities west of Darfur. The court said it would refer the case to the Supreme Court for review and seek the arrest and extradition of the convicted. And lastly, Senegal's Constitutional Court has rejected a constitutional amendment bill aimed at expanding the role of Parliament and reducing presidential powers. The reform proposed by the ruling PASTEF party led by Parliament Speaker and former Prime Minister Ousmane Sonko also includes a provision prohibiting a sitting president from serving as a leader of political party. However, the country's top judicial body rejected the amendment, while the government had already said it would be put to a referendum. Meanwhile, President Basiru Diomaye Faye had challenged the legality of the procedure and requested a review at the Constitutional Council. The opposition views the proposed change as Sonko's political revenge, who was shortly elected as a Speaker of the National Assembly after Faye dismissed him. This is the end of our news for now. Do tune in for the news updates at 3 o'clock.
1: I'm checking what other people are saying, and a lot of people actually feel like Batlobatshwabisi. No. Trust me. Most of my friends are retired policemen, retired officers, retired soldiers, retired NSS. Most of my friends on Facebook. So it's not like that. A nice try, FBI.
0: We see you. You're undercover.
1: Okay, Tiffany says, Chafanki, why would I tell the internet that?
0: No.
1: Ha.
0: Sorry.
1: But I bet you, somewhere, somehow, you've done something very illegal. Eh?
0: We are law-abiding citizens.
1: Tabi, you mean to tell me in your years of Vigela Mo, Utsela Fela di Patron's under day?
0: What are you trying to do?
1: We had a former colleague there.
0: Yeah.
1: This one time we went for tontolation. I cannot talk guy because now. It means Babo Lumba Tatseva na Neviloga Araloka. So he says to me, this former colleague, Seva Unama Nakina Kufi. Such a city. I'm not the only one. I got an Arizona book at room. When I do room to room. Room to room.
0: Is that a crime?
1: Hey, if they are meant to be taken, I get what I'm all over the reception in Baufe. Come on, go to Baba. I want to learn to sing what's on Bupi. You go out to Lawish or Yakin Tria Hale, Queen Tria Hale Hale Hale Hakobo Yena Gate. People go as far as Utua. They go as far as that's why I'm saying either way, somewhere, somehow.
0: We pay tax.
1: Pay tax for who? For what?
0: If I take a blanket.
1: Truth is, you probably haven't been found out. You probably have never been charged for it yet. Yeah. So, what exactly would you say?
0: Good luck.
1: Are we going to say never?
0: That's a childhood experience everybody must go through.
1: No. Not everybody.
0: Like,
1: why should we go through it?
0: Survival skills.
1: Whoa, survival. Now imagine you learn those survival skills really one. When you grow up, you start roots over the home. That's when we look at you and like, yeah, ne.
0: What's that like?
1: Over my sister. During that time, what long at the cuckoo? I don't know why when I just six hours ago I was on a levan. Is it because generationally, Baba, when I just have a salad, I look up around? But now, I think for me that was illegal. Although I may not necessarily be more Catholic, but I felt that was illegal. Mm. I saw this beautiful nun at some point. She gave me a stern lecture on the importance of confession. I didn't know what confession is. And honestly speaking, for the longest time, I felt like, and then there's that old song. I shot the sheriff, but I did not shoot the deputy. Che, I've never shot the sheriff. I never actually even attempted to shoot the deputy. Guys, let's talk. Probably the arrest quotas are too low now. I don't know, but I'm thinking. I remember back then mona elendisimo taumba tubana ba utswa di CD ga mo the CD. And I remember now I had this friend of mine, Notiki David. He's all the way from UK. He's now back in the UK. So he tells me, Ure, Hosane is National Balloon Day in the UK. I went to CNA and stole a balloon. I went there straight. And I stole it and I came back. Just after the 1998 this guy jumps into a police car. May his soul rest in peace. He jumps into a police car. He picks up the radio. There's a protest going on over here. He jumps out and runs away. They catch up with him, past police.
0: Sure.
1: But at least he got off with no complaint. Mm. Fella, he would always tell you straight up. Guys, I'm not a cop. I'm not trying to get us arrested or anything, but...
0: We will not believe
1: you. What's the most illegal thing you've ever done? Like, the most illegal of all things you've done before. Hey, Frankie. Hey, Hopola. Have a lovely one, too.
0: Thank you.
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0: Jackson, and yeah, Missy Elliott, get your freak on, yeah, for real, man. It is People's Choice Radio 92.8 to 104.3, and you're with the funk on a Monday, Monday. That's the Lamalo Fasenki, yeah. I get it, God, Kere Nari, Kere Seribu, man. Hmm? Kere Kotka straight to it. Kretchapo Ore, yeah. What's the most illegal thing you've ever done? What's the most illegal thing you've ever done? Kore ye. Thank you. Yo. Eh? Kod galen. 6200-995-6620-0996-56. Yaruna ya WhatsApp. Coming up next, ladies and gentlemen, brothers and sisters, we're going to be talking office politics, right? Yeah, for real.
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0: 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And yeah, it's time for us to actually talk here about office politics, ladies and gentlemen. And today we're talking five great ways to improve your recognition, right? Employee recognition is limited in most organizations. Employees complain about the lack of recognition and appreciation regularly, and organizations fail to realize the power of providing frequent and sincerely meant employee recognition. They are unaware of the impact that solid recognition and employee thank yous would have on employee motivation, engagement, and retention. Managers who should be the most significant factor in recognizing employees are not clear about these values, like the value factors when recognition is properly provided. Some managers even ask questions such as, why should I recognize or thank him? He's just doing his job. And life at work is busy, busy, busy. There are always too many priorities and goals, and nearly every employee has enough work to fill a 40-hour work week or more. And these factors combine to create workplaces that fail to provide recognition for employees. Managers who prioritize employee recognition understand the power of recognition. They know that employee recognition is not just a nice thing to do for people. Employee recognition is a communication tool that reinforces and rewards the most important outcomes people create for your business. When you recognize people effectively, you reinforce with your chosen means of recognition the actions and behaviors you most want to see people repeat. An effective employee recognition system is simple, immediate, and powerfully reinforcing. Employees feel cared about and appreciated. It may seem simplistic, but people who feel recognized and cared about produce more and better work. Hakir. Well, let's talk about employee survey pinpoints recognition as a challenge. In a client employee satisfaction survey, the question of whether the company cared about the welfare and happiness of its employees drew divergent views. Some people agreed, others disagreed. The environment was clearly not awash in employee recognition. So the culture and communications team put out a second survey asking what would make the employees feel as if the company cared about them. The team members developed several answers that employees could check and supplied room for their comments and additional thoughts. Well, having done that, 55% of the respondents said that praise and attention from their supervisor would make them feel as if the company cared about them and their well-being. As you might also expect, money, benefits, and events such as company lunches ranked high too. But recognition from the supervisor or manager ranked above all other choices. In employee satisfaction surveys in, different organizations, the findings are always similar. Employees want to know that they have done a good job and that you noticed. Employees want to be thanked and appreciated. A leader of employees makes other people feel important and appreciated. The leader excels at creating opportunities to provide rewards, recognition, and thanks to his or her staff. A leader creates a work environment in which people feel important and appreciated. Want to kick, employee recognition up a notch? Well, you can reinforce powerfully the recognition you provide in these ways. Write out the recognition. What the employee did, why it was important, and how the action served your organization. Give a copy of the letter to the employee and to the department head or CEO, depending on the size of your company. Place a copy in the employee's file. Write a personal note to the employee. Perhaps have your manager sign it too. Photocopy the note and place the recognition in the employee's file. Accompany the verbal recognition with a gift. Engraved plaques, merchandise that carries the company logo, even certificates of appreciation reinforce the employee recognition. Everyone likes cash or the equivalent in gift cards, gift certificates, and checks. If you use a consumable form of employee recognition, accompany the cash with a note or letter. When the money has been spent, you want the employee to remember the recognition. And yes, present the recognition publicly. At an employee meeting, for example, even if the employee is uncomfortable with publicity, it is important for other employees to know that employees are receiving recognition. Well, as we wrap it up, ladies and gentlemen, a simple thank you counts as employee recognition. But You can also make employee recognition as elaborate as your imagination can conceive. Recognition should not be a scarce resource. It's easy to personalize recognition, not just automatically hand out a generic employee of the month award. You cannot use recognition up. You cannot run out of recognition. No budget is too small to afford employee recognition. For increased employee satisfaction, bring on loads of employee recognition. You'll be happy that you did, eh? Ladies and gentlemen, brothers and sisters, that was Office Politics for today. Check out another one again tomorrow, around about the same time. That's exactly 10 minutes before we get to 2 o'clock. 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And you're with the funk on at Monday. Tsatsila malo fa senki. Hey, by the way, are you guys ready for vintage? It's coming. End of August. Cry. What's the story now?
1: Ditaba. 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

Gentlemen, it's MIA. It's called Paper Planes. For this one, yeah. It's Usher Raymond. People's Choice Radio 92.8, 104.3. Hanging with the funk on the Monday. What's the most illegal thing you've ever done? What's the most illegal thing you've ever done? Like, yo, man. Eh? What's the most illegal thing you've, like, ever done? Okay, funky, inside. 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Okay. Yeah, no. 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So ngaqoqa nalweni. What's the most illegal thing you've ever done? What's the most illegal thing you've ever done? 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
1: It's a Monday. Still chilling with you. Just number four, far.
0: Itola. El gilgawi na no tabea awi. Wait a man. I know, but already in the young great. I can't take a more. I soak up my tip.
1: So some town.
0: Exactly.
1: Is it hot man?
0: Near Sassay.
1: Hola, hola.
0: Exactly. I am not down on that. I've seen you yesterday
1: on that. Frequency the water around and
0: Munyaka Yaka.
1: I'm not
0: alignment.
1: And someone said, like I see them.
0: Exactly, buddy.
1: Yeah. So when you woman has a cheese or mommy,
0: it's
1: a Nino, Wama, Nix. That was it.
0: Exactly.
1: Yeah. All right. Born ahead, Rack. I'm telling you that I eat a hand ticket in a school. Fancy, the last time at 7. There are daughters at the Guru, or one. This is a Kawashi and I got a school of men. That has seen you get a Makakuli Yamot. Abaiki. 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

0: right, let me check what you guys are saying on the socials, right, EA? What's the most illegal thing you've ever done? Like, yo, man. Okay, All right, it's 62000956 6200 9956. Ke nomoro ya rona ya WhatsApp. O ka romela voice note text. What's the most illegal thing you've ever done? So di yo easy atane are o ja tshintshe ke gongwe ka fitla ka re di sleepy di lahlele le le ga ipotse ke ebe re ka o bitsa pickpocketa ga ntle a holo funk tsidisang motabola are hey lo nice le batla go loma ma police street ba re ngile ka bola ya monwang came through with a text right here. I was selling weed. Yo, that's extreme, eh? That's extreme. I'm gonna get a guy that is a solo and I'm so least. And I do remember one thing. I'm gonna get a the brownies, eh? Yeah, for those that do not know, space cakes. At some point. Then D says, I saw Grandpa Kiriki Cat. Yo, Bimbayo Naba. I'm not gonna say, but you're not gonna know. The fellow Likawi. Are Kanwa Biri Abatu. I get Kataka Tela Meti. Sure, Funky. I think you got 2006, yeah. Are Kalao Holaka Bank, Katuela check. Yakaya Kalaka December Handler. Damn it! Yeah, kanka check as kolong ka etsa deposit at my bank ka ATM. 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Ke teacher Suta, are your pals. Thank you teacher Suta. It's your pals, our beat indeed. Let's get straight into the Monday blessing set, but that's when we come back here. Yeah. Na my fellow king ana ke la kopana le uthina ka bana ka nda ka nda fana msase ban yeah hey yeah ne ntatsi tsena man over the course of the weekend. Yeah, I gotta say the other weekend was great, but this one I tsadile ntle la bohlano la ka hla ka nat fellow waya waya lo ja la bohlano le sekala ba mnate akalo ka lo bakala go mothunutse bo dipihlo. All right. Quick commercial break. When we come back here, ladies and gentlemen, we're getting into the Monday blessing set.
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Cheers, guys. It's been great hanging with you today on the show. We do this again tomorrow around about the same time. That's between 1 and 3 p.m., right?

sorry, I'm saying some melody sounds like Bafana Bafana. Annoying. A lot of us are aware of future, depression. What's it? Some of us never really check this out until. Depression is so real, guys. And yeah, man, I hope we can all actually take a leaf out of this book. Like, yeah. Hey, this generation, instead of listening to, you know, the elders, they're sleeping with them. Enough hate, spread some love. The Funk Master representing K1 Buttons. Yes, man, you know, Swiss Beats. This tune right here is called Million Bucks.

0: ya no mamelwa PCFM ke la bona pina ha ba petse sonjo jo tsa ditaba tsa pineng sonjo jo tsa taba tsa pineng.
1: So do you know what you're doing?
0: I know what I'm doing. You're asking a right question.
1: I know what I'm doing.
0: Yeah.
1: Okay.
0: Yeah.
1: What are you doing? What are you doing? It's a Monday. People are hungover, so they won't even realize.
0: Effortlessly.
1: Yeah. It's there's no master of pronunciation.
0: Maybe the PCFM at Dumela Claire, or Dumedis, or Hotel Mamet, and a hustle, or Hunting, and Hutlots and Nets Alfati, Asensari, Dumela, Dumela, Dumedis, again, Nalevo Hunting, aka Mabom, Rekana Jalo, 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It's just a number 4-5. 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
1: Hey, I wanna camera wa ikite wa tana kwetelele.
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0: But my man,
1: so sai
0: camera. We are always under civilians cameras.
1: No, but this one
0: I am a true.
1: You can be famous couple on redundancy or private.
0: How so?
1: I swear, Mame.
0: Until today.
1: Also, I'm just saying. 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
0: It's fine, but you know you can protect your life, right?
1: No.
0: You can. 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
1: 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Unless you don't understand what I'm talking about.
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0: 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I'm not saying.
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1: ba ura PCFM di mela hlema show le mzimisa la fela ga fa le tsoga ya bogago ke the mention afternoon drive the biggest afternoon drive di mela hle
0: yeah. Alright, maybe the PCFM SMS lena go he romela molaetsa wa hao ho 62009956. Hona tsena ke na go ro call ha se tabata batsenga ta mamelo PCFM. 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

0: 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Kimetu Sui Mashama, Bedi, Limitu Mine Felam, Kimilorinian Yabune. The mention afternoon drive, it is kindly, aggedly, the biggest afternoon drive. 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
0: Mna hot.
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0: 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What should you do with that? 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
0: 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Are you getting help?
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1: no you have a good heart you have a good heart
0: for sure
1: Yeah.
0: Oh, you blown down quite a bit.
1: No, but I'm going to the bedside.
0: Okay.
1: I don't think we'll be limpy. I'm probably going to have Wawen. Yeah, but how will limpy? No, you are far from being, from having a bad heart. No.
0: But I'm just going to have
1: Yeah, we're going to have to boots for free.
0: All right.
1: Yeah.
0: Ora PCF mark ka la ke shebona bem meletsa tsa mamo go tlofeng 6200956 se la tlaga tshoga go tlhokomela meletsa. 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
3: 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The Mansion Afternoon Drive. I'm coming DJ Boots and Mapumbo. 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
1: Hashtag the mission afternoon drive from a PCFM Elishimele Metsu Mishana Mitsu Tigarli Bilamani eh Lishimele Metsu Mini Rarli Bilaman who ring up when a roll call Harayf is at Tukagajin.
0: Yeah.
1: Yeah.
0: Kapele Fela Kushiva Gonabi Melisario. Haruka Gonabi Melazo Ringamo.
4: Hello, the mention afternoon drive. Hi, no, who's up, hi. I don't want to get up, Mara, hi, I get up for me. 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
0: At all. 6200 9956 6200 9956 ha ke mamela PCFM gona be o re tsamaya mo computer ofeng re tsoka le go nae re tla tsena tsamaya mo computer ofeng 247365 on the show that works with this
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0: 2665-9956 6200-9956 Yeah. 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
0: Yeah, but Kimanza well Maskandi anyway. Who still listens to Maskandi?
1: Bruh, Maskandi songs are very nice. Who could be an old guy down here, Papa?
0: No, don't.
1: Very nice.
0: No.
1: I'm telling you, you can never go wrong with Maskandi. Yeah.
0: So why are you playing that thing you're playing in the back? Why you playing that?
1: Shall I be like some sort of a jacket?
0: Why you playing that thing that you're playing in the back?
1: Since I'm not quite a cat, that's why I keep my kid. I'm going to Scarabel. How lekwa
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3: Here's the official welcome. It's Africa's first welcome. Oh, Messi. Goal goes into the back of the net. It's set down at the 12th place with under 15 remaining. And Clement Villiers.
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2: 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DJ Wood, a reservoir, a sober thing, come on, Gadi Papadi. 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

0: Eric is Java. Pina Bisang, Madibu saying. Weekends are robot. PCFM 100 records of the mention after drive.
1: Hey, Java. Can I get a little interview, Lady Zama?
0: Yeah.
1: How feature none? Waban. She never say in details. Waban. Get it about the Hailes Java. I went to fellow guy, what's about the Tabata? I said, Nikki Detroit. What's about Nikki Detroit? Let's see, Lady Zama. What's about Nikki Detroit?
0: Lady Zama, Detroit's over now. She's the one losing.
1: What's about no, Nteloro, or she's not losing anything. Mpan Tetanki, or but Babu Jolaka Cabane Banitain, Robin. But what about the bad defender? Robin, it can't be anything.
0: Why are people defending Java, not her?
1: Exactly.
0: One ambassador, one
1: exactly. What's about now, Ori? Ori, it's okay. Batla bua jolo ka ha kae ka re bane ba le teng, and that's fine.
0: Yeah,
1: are nna le motho eo re tseba nnete wa bona are wa bona motho o tseba nnete ene ka hona le mohlanga tla tla ho nna a tlotla ga msori ene re neng ke ka baka ya le sechabeng a ga le tsebe le gona hona tsena o sa itseng ho nna.
0: Why are people defending Java?
1: Because they like defending nonsense.
0: So the
1: without knowing.
0: So defender Lady Zama.
1: Well, I'm not defending anybody.
0: Well, well, Lady Zama.
1: Mamel, I'm not defending anybody.
0: Mamel, I'm not defending anybody.
1: Mamel, I'm not defending anybody. Mamel, I'm not defending anybody. Mamel, I'm defending anybody. Mamel, I'm not defending anybody. Mamel, I'm not defending anybody. Mamel, I'm not defending anybody. Mamel, I'm not defending anybody. Mamel, I'm not defending anybody. Mamel, I'm
0: but why are people defending Java?
1: Listen, I'm going to talk about Java. I'm going to talk exactly. But if you want to talk about Java, you can talk about Java. You can talk about Java. You can talk about Java. You can talk about Java. You can talk about Java. You can talk about Java. Ya ba jole batho ba mong ka ile motho ya bitha ya jwang wa bona e ke nana go the timing man. Timing, my mirror PCFM, timing. Get on and change them, whoever, but to a credit lavasa.
0: Okay.
1: Yes. Well, I now go cancer, it was in a place in fella.
0: So,
1: how do
0: you know what are you on?
1: I get it like anybody. All I'm saying, Kehore, Masako Ramadia Dita, but we can Lila Nate. Yeah. Now, okay. So it's been as Java high grab and loan are even today.
0: 6622096. 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
1: Trevor
0: Adams.
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0: Ke ona mthiki tshoma bomza. 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Wena mamedi wa PCFM.
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1: 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Yeah.
0: Let me check the.
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0: 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Yes, up kanjalo mabomza.
1: Oh.
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1: 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Ke Spain le France.
0: Spain le France.
1: Yeah. Ene dia ba palana.
0: Dia ba palana.
1: Yeah. The sad part.
0: Empa ma boom boom. Akibone ka gare Spain una le most late speech that Trevor
1: it's fine,
0: let's go.
2: Who unfortunately took his own life.
0: Kill.
2: I saw them do a moment of silence there. To the South African player who unfortunately took his own life, like it's one Jaden of the saddest Adams. Things but Jaden Adams, love and respect to his family, man. That was a rough one to wake up to, but as the family's grieving with
0: him. Yeah. That was Trevor Noah. That was Trevor Noah.
1: Okay.
0: 6200 9956. It's a mom of Toffing. Robert Lemon had the leading one on Kofu. Retla Rutla fellow on Abraham. It's a bang with Sugar Shugula and Kiddy Fame. My boom. Yeah. You give out a fellow, all the fellow, my boom. Fellow Valim. 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

0: And I get come on. Somebody Tasha Cobbs, little Chicago boy. PCFM, Manda da gorobazi kubiri. 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
1: Amunati ndati. 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
0: 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Then go for.
2: Yo, okay. Tell him off.
1: Hello, Babumza.
2: Oh, Tarel, who knows his name is in the winner, Pepe. Do you medicine my little PCFM? Canada, it's a winner.
1: Tell him what I'm a boomza, le, Luena Butino, le, mommy, you are PCFM, yellow from Pakan, Pikia Cocobe.
0: Madame Kof, hang on, ke bona re le ditabentseng tsa Khalifo nako ngwe motho o mana a enze qetweitseng e motlomong e ka mokeyang ka hare ka lebaka la seo ka reng ke anger nako ngwe mongwe tsa qetweitseng a sa inahana ka pobang empa ka odimodimo ho na le seo se bitsang gore ke anger mme ba kagolo ya bophelo ba rona ha re bua ka anger re bua ka eng.
1: Okay, butin what about anger? 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embarrassed. That is basically anger in its natural form. Empa khatla ga bona botino le mabunga le mamedi ho. Arena anger is both positive and negative. Khatla bona hore how is it positive and how is it negative. So anger re ka re ke ntwa pakeng tsa ntho re bitsang reality le ego ya motho. And unchecked, when we speak of anger, motho a bitsang Seneca o e hlalosa ka hore anger turns everything from what is best and most righteous to the opposite. It causes whoever has come into its clutches to forget his duty. Make your father angry, he's an enemy. Make your son angry, is a parasite. Anger makes a mother a stepmother, a fellow citizen, a foreign enemy, a king, a tyrant. So basically, anger is a series of mountains that follow him by a little classic house. But I will talk about now how can we channel anger in a positive manner to happen a little bit. Be characterized and Bushanya ba Banapa. The San Tekilo and Amonasella, Putin.
0: Yeah, so little that.
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1: 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Chronic anger ke ka tshoko wa re kare it's an ongoing and general sense of resentment of other people. Ke mofuta wa ngwa batho o bosimo. And I had the level for Mutu almost around some 20 years back. Let's say I'm the level, the Lemo Kabo Halen. You never know why. That is chronic anger. You Halibua Kareta. Me, Tabayona and Kaweona, high in Kina Kuitila, who recover good to Lumbahai and Amutu, to be get Lumbahai fair. Hatabua Hape country is on judgmental anger. Judgmental anger. When I mabumja mona helpa, it's like on a little pilinga. That mental anger game anger is sanki mutria, yafulamba. Hangata of mana or unali a strong belief in something. However, Gitawaya soccer is a fan of a certain soccer team. Ha na na wea go come and go up and lay away and an and low. We often see this type of anger happen in double politics, in double religion. Most highly chiefs think of the pirate, the Gabalam, the Rambuti.
0: Hey, Tati. Now, get the regular course in the security queen.
2: How what?
0: Regular course.
2: Wow.
0: Yeah.
1: So, judgmental anger, Kawakatsu would be. 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by Gallant Street. So her heart is the disintegrated. That is, he or she feels overwhelmed. The people that are not going to be able to do it, hopeless, ali unworthy. That is overwhelmed anger. we also have retaliatory anger. Isn't it like Chagat lay is Langa or now him of Doma or Adam Pitty? While I want to get my bunja
2: covered by Pittesan.
1: Why Pittes? I view our vote, how at our time to do that.
2: Yeah.
1: Yes, that is retaliatory anger. Pitimutra Elkrang Alim, Alan entitled to ask a force. Once a force I got one thing and a guy, he won't catch it to hang on. Then maybe we can speak of the last one, irritant self-abusive anger. Self-abusive anger, it seems to go in the Bolaya Batu, in the Kudisha Batu, that means that you can. He anger you, but Travan Leona, in the Vata eternally, Miss Jenny, in the Leona, it is again to irritant shame or embarrassment. 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
1: 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What is the meaning of that?
2: Exactly.
1: O ntse a reng go ngwana o. So basically, anger is self-talk. The more you think you are speaking to another person, you're actually speaking to yourself.
2: Yeah.
1: It is a call for help. So advantages that anger for it. When we express anger in a constructive manner, vulnerability, it will be sour. They express a hand that they maintain. Obap warning, that is to let people know how to approach you. If we have the government to say, the command of defeating hand. Have expressed anger in a positive manner. Have a tell a moment about it. You to be to but you are now where now man, where now we see you now man, very vigilant self identity. What to have an incatical way. The disadvantages are the anger. You will tell how to tell a hand, meaning the little way. So we also want to show because we have a lot of digestive problems. How can we have a lot of food available to us now? We have to go to the market to buy it. So we have a lot of anxiety, depression, and all that. We have a lot of heart attacks, high blood pressure. It's one of the disadvantages of anger.
2: Mafia sa shokali man.
1: I'm going to go to the hospital. Constructive communication is 90% emotion and 10% information. That is when you effectively communicate with the other person, it means we should take care of ourselves. Happiness as a topic, Mabumi. And we should also emphasize that when we tell you, you know your limit. Me, the way we are about tolerance and frustration, forgiveness. You are able to forgive because how can you tell me how to do it? Means we don't know how to do it. You know, when I that didn't mean when I get away, Halif and Utro Abu. Yeah, also tell like the horror you hope you should try to maintain a positive outlook. Even if today I'm angry because I've been betrayed, but that's how life goes. Tomorrow I'll find someone who is loyal to me. Even if today Mutui Kumana Ali divorced, I'm not really terrible, but there's still love after all. So we should maintain a positive outlook. That is basically what I was going to put to the today.
2: All the time.
1: all the time.
2: Yeah, I know. Rale wa ditaba tsa bohlokwa ho lomane. Re fedisa o dula re halifile bile re ba bea re halifile re dula re na le engande teng ko fa gale bo.
1: Ke thaba dipuo tsena tse bua nna a batho ba halifile ba ne.
2: Yeah.
1: Magumza wa tswa you get to listen to a couple by in the hang. Where was na mamela nne mong. It is only then go tlo hla gore monna yena ngwana yena a tswa hae. You understand ho gana enga ya tsitsa we no for the longest time when na yena ntsa go di tsanga ne mwa that thing na o tlo wa go mwana ngwa swa hae e ka ba ke nnete ka pati nne but what is happening why are we destroying ourselves like that
2: natang go fu na go e se re sile a holong tate bua taba tsa bohloka holo ke a le bo a go re fe di buka
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2: okay
1: all the elements then at ho ke foka ho ke ga di I put like it, and also the Facebook page. I'll come up with a plan.
2: And I think of Relevil Haholon Tate. Don't ever be angry again.
1: Never get angry again.
2: You know, you're about to Relevil Tate.
1: Exactly. No problem.
2: Thank you.
1: Alebuwa.
2: Mamedi wa PCFM e ke ntate le dingwana nkofu re buisana le yena manta o molomo mamedi wa PCFM bila ntsa re thusa lo re ha ntsa fana ka ditaba tsena o nno yo nno be motho ya bala man DJ Boots o nno go etse bo mo mamedi
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2: a wena go kwatela mehleng every day
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2: mpa we are always okay
0: wow
2: yeah
0: Alright, mabelo PCFM ke na koya triple kapo 5 to 5 pa la pele se pele lohe wena wa tshona ke fima medi re bone fela
2: ready
0: ake are ready mabomza
2: are ready
0: like I don't know what is happening I can't find you
2: can't find 5 to 5
0: the songs I can't find the songs serious
2: it's a 5 to 5
0: yeah let's go
2: Eric here
0: Beautiful and sexy Tyler. It's called it. Is it? Yeah.
2: Is it? Yeah.
0: Gosh. Beautiful and sexy.
7: Wow. You got it, baby. Don't worry, I got plans for you.
0: And I give Wale, Asha Raymond, Matrimony.
2: Memories. 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
0: No, I never played
8: this song. It's time for 5 to 5.
2: Nna ke a tseba gore na pina ena e tswa kae mamedi 2121-9956+2665-995 No, how I bapala fela ke a tseba gore na pina ena e tswa kae
0: Sorry.
2: Baby, I'll be making play.
0: Hi. Number one, Tyler Galiba Boss. Please FM, hi.
2: Yeah, let's go.
0: Where is Tyler Mabumza? Eh?
2: Ha!
0: No, give me a name, like. Promise. Tyler in the fair. Alright, Mabula PCFM, can I have a technique and it had you who knew about Tyler Gamona?
2: Yo?
0: We can't, like, we can't.
2: Just like that.
0: Just like that. Have you ever been to a traditional doctor before?
9: Have I? I don't think.
2: You won't judge you.
9: No, I don't think.
0: But the fact that you thought about it says
9: something.
2: Yeah. I don't have to just give a man. Mabelo PCFM ke tebelelo jane o tlogoballa jalo dihlotsa ditaba tsa hora ya bohlano.

0: Thank you, Mabumza, and good afternoon. The Ministry of Environment and Forestry will begin land rehabilitation work at the race course in Mahalasuk next Monday. Lesotho Teachers Association, LAT, is currently organizing the Southern African Teachers Organization Games, which will be hosted in the country in August. In international news, UK scientists are set to begin trials of a new Ebola vaccine, which was developed in 8 weeks as part of efforts to help the Democratic Republic of Congo fight the disease. In other news, at least 27 people have died and 22 others have been critically injured after a fire broke out at a bar in Bangkok, Thailand, this morning. More details at 6:30.
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cube bese kuba nebele awalingana amabele ice cube bele ice cube bele ice cube bele bele bele bele bele bele bele.

DJ Boots and my boom boom. Monday to Thursday, 3 to 6 p.m. Let's go home. The Mansion Afternoon Drive. The Mansion Afternoon Drive. My boom boom and DJ Boots. Monday to Thursday, 3 to 6 p.m. Let's go home. Hashtag Mansion Afternoon Drive.

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2: What about your defense, though? It's been a cause of concern now and again.
3: You know, there are times where before you say something, you gotta think hard and deep, because there's a greater possibility, it is a reflection of either the psyche, the mentality, the character in the person, or it reflects a bit of background. And for fear of exposing where you come from, you think twice and consider perspectives.
2: It sounds like you're pumped up. It sounds like somebody's riled Steve Campbell.
3: In the olden days when Jesus Christ went on through his lessons, he was never specific in his references. He would always use symbols. Because whenever a symbol is used in a process where something has to be rectified, none of us gets consumed. If I were to refer to somebody which ate Marimfuetu Mnyama, I would put it like that because I am. But if I were not, then I'd put it in a way that has respect in what I'm referring to. I hope you understand.
2: I don't, but I'll ask you about Khumalo. He is back. He's obviously cleared himself from the injury that was bugging him.
3: It's better that you don't understand, lest I get misinterpreted. Khumalo is in. Otsepo has been rested. The kind of game we play, now going back to tactics, we play in three center backs, and by the way, it is a game of the future. And we play in four midfielders and three strikers. When you play one striker, it is not the same as playing two strikers. When you play three strikers, it's got a different reflection. When you have four midfielders, it's better than having two. When you have three, it's only about how you set up. So that's what we want to get from Musmusis. But one has to be very careful not to shoot down the game. You must always compliment, give respect, leave respect. We shall earn one.
2: Thank you so much, Steve.
3: Thank you.
4: Rob should know by now, whenever you get ready to speak to Steve, you must have your thesaurus handy. Have it ready. Have it ready.
5: Otloja, the son of Finitis, the Rompotinitis, Ajadi Hombotinitis, Ajadi Namatimitis, Erhat, Dilemanema, Ajadi Castotomitis.

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1: sele
0: I can't get a little mysterio. Ah, ah, big show.
1: That
0: is chica chica. Borelli Ochi.
1: Hi, and
0: the day. What is Remy Stereo? Hello, hello,
1: Hey,
0: I will not fail at that. Ah,
1: brother Mike.
0: Ah, regard it for killer radio.
1: How does it do at Ebra Mike?
0: I'm not a fan of
1: the Mike. I kill him when that could have wicked away Selemoya. He'll be silver, mommy, the horse, horse, melting, can't tell the Huna, and then he can refer to each bird.
0: What's he, but that?
1: What's he, but that?
0: I will not fail. I will not fail.
1: I can really see. Abramaka, the first division today last Sunday, second division in the Katela Mobani Leona, and it was an adjusted to Asia, almost a lot of tattoo. On Amara second division, Kitty in Bapala Marabele, Kitty and 13, Amarabele, Billy. 12, Get invaders. I got to club ourselves through. Get invaders are 15, our club was usually 10. The Chinese don't know what's on the line about the elephant. Come on, 12, I'm a T. Elephant one. El Chen one. That's how you take one to the good. 15 are the elephant, usually 10. Chula Vista, Nikopanili KL. Chula Vista by Public Abusuku KKL. Chula Vista 10, KL 15. Mahata Gili, by Hatagila Fella Shivas, Masana Shiva. Mahata Gili 7, Shivas 18, in Kilitibana 20. Loam 12, Leonin Vapal Hachis. Loam 12, 10, Hachis 15. That is your sooner Tabilan. Fikaleawa. The company the telemedia, Fikalewa, I don't know Google as well. Fikalewa 16, that telemedia will be 9. The halfing, Yahweh, Kili Hamsuk. The halfing year 17, I kill the 8. Master 50 plus, because we are Reba Mamela Tat and that. And the company is 17. Master 50 plus, 13, I sent 10 will 12. Is that? Lovely rock, I said lovely rock to her. This is ugly rock.
0: This is ugly rock.
1: Ah, that you can not just be in the TV. She's a 7 year old, she's a 2 year old, 25 year thing. Ah, lovely rock, ugly rock, until it's zero. It's a lot of action bar. You know, I'm going to say, Action bar, average zero, I'm going to say, 25. Abramaka, the Nali. Team is demoted to one first division, the well, the second division. Because cars are me, la.
0: Amila.
1: Amila. So nothing. Yeah, Teusa. First kill, yeah, Teusa. Caesars, yeah, Teusa.

Thank you, Mike Checker, and good evening. The Ministry of Finance and Development Planning has appeared before the Parliamentary Public Accounts Committee, PAC, to address scathing findings by the Auditor General regarding the misuse of the National Emergency Fund during the 2022-2023 financial year. According to the Auditor General's report, millions of maluti meant for national emergencies were instead diverted to cover standard ministerial operations, bypassing strict public financial management laws and undermining parliamentary oversight. A breakdown of the controversial spending shows that the Ministry of Communications, Science and Technology received the largest chunk spending of 62 million maluti on Microsoft licenses and data center upgrades. The Ministry of Public Service was allocated 22.9 million maluti for its payroll system and performance pay program, while the Ministry of Law and Justice spent 10.1 million maluti on court recording equipment, vehicles, laptops for new judges, and roof repairs at the Tifadimadi court. The Ministry of Defense also used 3.9 million maluti from the Emergency Fund for Aircraft Insurance, defending the allocations before the PAC. Budget Controller Maleshwane Lukumola asserted that the funds were disbursed because the respective ministries had flagged the matters as urgent. However, the PAC is continuing its rigorous cross-examination of Ministry of Finance officials to determine if any legal boundaries were crossed and why standard budgetary channels were ignored. The Ministry of Environment and Forestry will commence land rehabilitation work at the Mahalisuk race course next Monday. District Coordinator Charles Matlebe said the site, located adjacent to a local bus stop and playground, faces severe land degradation that current efforts have failed to halt. Matlabe said that fully restoring the area will likely take years, requiring a substantial workforce. He, however, said low wages have led to high turnover, with many laborers quitting. Matlabe also clarified that no new workers will be hired until everyone who registered in 2024 has been employed. Assistant Conservation Officer Motebang Rakotswane explained that 48 individuals will initially work for 20 days each, earning 1.3 maluti. He added that recent registrations were opened specifically to integrate Basotho deported from South Africa into the program. However, the timeline for this newer registrations remain uncertain. The chairman of the Mahalisuk Urban Council, Ridumetse Ngakane, pointed out that 915 individuals from the 2024 registration pool are still waiting for placement. The Lesotho Teachers Association, LAT, is organizing Southern African Teachers Association SATO Games, which will be hosted in the country this August. In an interview with PCFM today, organizing committee member Mama Kebe Moshweshwe said that the games are scheduled for August 20th to 23rd. The association expects attendance from all 11 member countries, noting that only Zimbabwe, Malawi, and Angola have yet to confirm their participation. The tournament will feature 10 sporting codes, including men's and women's football, basketball, and volleyball, with participation from primary, high school, and early childhood care and development teachers. Moshoeshoe confirmed that they have secured Sesotho Stadium for the event and are currently working to secure the Bambata Theatre Sports Arena and the Lesotho Correctional Services Grounds. A cultural festival will also run alongside sporting events.
allowing different nations to showcase their heritage. Moshoeshoe also announced that a press conference will be held next week to share full details. The committee plans to invite representatives from the Lesotho National Olympic Committee, the Lesotho Sports and Recreation Commission, alongside key ministries including sports, arts and culture, health and trade. In international news, UK scientists are set to begin trials of a new Ebola vaccine, which was developed in 8 weeks as part of efforts to help the Democratic Republic of Congo fight the disease. It is reported that scientists at the University of Oxford started developing the vaccine after the Ebola outbreak caused by the Bundibugyo virus was declared a public health emergency in May. So far, Ebola has killed more than 700 people, and it is reported that it has spread to two new provinces. Meanwhile, trials of the vaccine are expected to begin in the coming weeks, and 50 Health UK volunteers aged between 18 and 55 will be vaccinated. Further trials will be conducted in Uganda. In addition, up to now, 620,000 doses have already been produced. Scientists say that although they worked quickly, they followed all correct procedures. Three other types of Ebola vaccines are being developed. And lastly, at least 28 people have died and 22 others have been critically injured after a fire broke out at a bar in Bangkok, Thailand this morning. Eyewitnesses say the fire started on the musician's stage inside the bar, and it is suspected that the fire was caused by an electrical fault. It is also reported that the power went out and the bar filled with smoke. Firefighters said some victims were rescued while jumping through the fire trying to escape, while others were taken out of the toilets where they had been hiding. Meanwhile, 18 women and 9 men have died, while about 70 people are still being treated in hospital. Authorities say the affected building will be closed for 30 days. And the affected families will be compensated. Police have now launched an investigation to determine the cause of the fire. This marks the end of the news bulletin. More news coming up in Sesotho at 15 minutes past 7.

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2: 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Hi, he have a Saturday!

0: Don't look away. 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

0: 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Tell us to be good. 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One minute. 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
6: 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Bonne pitiki! Sala. Then I told you the kisses are PCFM. That's here to Yamu Juice and Transport and Toss. Hi, he have a Satie!
7: 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This is a total blackout. 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Right channel. 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Okay. 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
1: 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I would kiss as I keep PCFM. That's here to Yamu Juice Transport and Toss. 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

0: 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All right.
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0: 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Fall again, like a clan loose.

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I'll remember you.

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never, never find someone like you. I'm going to kill Jennifer Hudson, giving myself a PCFM moment. I'm going to be like, "Horong yale shemele metu medie kusubiri zahantle na luena horong yani ya borobong." 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Good night.

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Mitu. This is Black Onyx, and you're listening to Sejo Samuel, next to Piper Boy, some number DJ.

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